0: Picture this. You and a mate at country music's biggest night.
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7: 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Well, technically it's for Alzheimer's Awareness Month, but for me, it's about my mum. Because Alzheimer's is a disease she's battling. So rather than writing an ad, I thought I'd share a memory. I remember how much mum loved it when my sister or I called. She loved hearing our voices. She loved feeling connected to us. The other day my dad passed her the phone so I could say hello. She didn't recognise my voice. So, Mum, if you're listening, hi. It's me, Glenn, your son. I miss you. Let's remember, September is Alzheimer's Awareness Month.
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4: I write stories for ads every day. But this one is different. It's about my mum, because it's for Alzheimer's Awareness Month. And for me, Alzheimer's isn't a radio ad. It's a disease my mum is battling. So rather than writing an ad, I thought I'd tell a story, share a memory. I remember when my mum became a nana. I remember the way her eyes would light up every time she saw her granddaughters. Recently, we went to visit her, and she couldn't recognize any of us. I remember the fear in her eyes because she thought strangers were in her room. And if I'm honest, I fear it happening to me. Let's remember, September is Alzheimer's Awareness Month.
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This week, Emily Ann Roberts with Whipped. Emily Ann is just announced as a new Artist of the Year finalist for the 60th CMA Awards, November in Nashville.

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1: 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Because a lot's happened since your last Dixie.
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1: 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This is my song, Dive Bar. A song about being a little bit pissed and a little bit depressed. Playing right now on iHeart Country NZ.

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0: 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In Nashville.
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10: 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But these words have been hard to find. Because they're for Alzheimer's Awareness Month. And for me, Alzheimer's isn't a radio ad. It's a disease my mum is battling. So rather than writing an ad, I thought I'd share a memory. I remember mum always had jelly beans in her handbag. 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I watched her hold it in her hand.

0: 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Let's remember, September is Alzheimer's Awareness Month.
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This week, Emily Ann Roberts with Whipped. Emily Ann is just announced as a new Artist of the Year finalist for the 60th CMA Awards, November in Nashville.

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1: 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Lone Star for old time's sake. Because a lot's happened since your last Dixie.
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6: I write stories for ads every day, but this one is different. It's about my mum, because it's for Alzheimer's Awareness Month. And for me, Alzheimer's isn't a radio ad. It's a disease my mum is battling. So rather than writing an ad, I thought I'd tell a story. Share a memory. I remember when my mum became a nana. I remember the way her eyes would light up every time she saw her granddaughters. Recently, we went to visit her, and she couldn't recognise any of us. I remember the fear in her eyes because she thought strangers were in her room. And if I'm honest, I fear it happening to me. Let's remember, September is Alzheimer's Awareness Month.
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1: 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When beer pong was considered irresponsible by those who wear pyjamas to bed, the Alternative Commentary Collective teamed up and rebranded it Kiwi Pong. The 2026 edition of the Kiwi Pong World Series in association with So Beer is headed to Go Media Stadium with not only a record amount of teams, but the biggest prize pool ever offered. Text Pong to 3236 to get the details. Plus, Pong for Good, with all proceeds of the event going towards the Warriors Foundation.
2: 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And for me, Alzheimer's isn't a radio ad. It's a disease my mum is battling. So rather than writing an ad, I thought I'd share a memory. I remember Mum always had jelly beans in her handbag. I went to visit her recently and offered her a jelly bean, just like she had done 1,000 times for me. I watched her hold it in her hand, and I remember hoping that one little jelly bean might bring back one little memory, just for one little moment. Let's remember, September is Alzheimer's Awareness Month.
3: 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This week, from the Grand Theft Auto 6 soundtrack, Morgan Wallen, Last Thing You Need.

Great country sounds like this. Luke Bryan.

0: Farmers to bed, the Alternative Commentary Collective teamed up and rebranded it Kiwi Pong.
1: The 2026 edition of the Kiwi Pong World Series in association with SoBeer is headed to Go Media Stadium with not only a record amount of teams, but the biggest prize pool ever offered.
0: Text Pong to 3236 to get the details.
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2: 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Kane Brown and Shania Twain. 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

0: Best country plays here. I Heart Country. Kane Brown. Woman. Talking about girls, but I got a woman. Ella Langley. She's in Texas.
1: She's from Texas, I can tell.
0: Shane Proffitt. Long live country.
2: 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Country.
0: 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It's what we do. I Heart Country.
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8: In this update, the election campaign's in full swing. National and Labor both launched their campaigns in Auckland yesterday. While National stuck with slick videos and multiple speeches at the flashy International Convention Centre, Labor opted for a high-energy performance from the Pacific Youth Choir at Monaco's Dewdrop Events Centre. And National unveiled a pledge card beginning with the party's promise of no new taxes, as well as compulsory Kiwi Saver, tougher consequences for crime, and faster healthcare. Labor announced a policy to slash student loan balances by 10%. Meanwhile, Winston Peters claims a part of the India Free Trade Agreement is inconsistent with the coalition agreement. That's despite official advice released to our newsroom showing the New Zealand First Leader was told the opposite. The country's fastest growing district is preparing to fight water with water ahead of the next major flood. Selwyn District Council's added deployable flood barriers to its civil defence kit, which are filled with water to hold them in place. That's news. In sport, to the last play of the NRL League qualifying final between

0: Panthers and Knights at Sydney.
1: Back in ball. Intercept. Sandon Smith is running away. And for the first time in 25 years, the Newcastle Knights are off to the grand final.
0: Newcastle won 22-14 and conceded no second half points. That's despite playing with 12 men after hooker Phoenix Crossland was red-carded for a hip-drop tackle that broke Penrith halfback Nathan Cleary's lower left leg. The Peter Burling skippered Luna Rossa have triumphed for the second straight America's Cup preliminary regatta off the coast of Naples, beating old mug holders Team New Zealand in a one-off match race host Fleet Racing. That's sport, I'm Jodie Gill.
2: Partly cloudy for Auckland with one or two showers today. We've got southwesterly winds picking up in the afternoon, 15 the high. Got a few early showers tomorrow, then fine at 16.
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iHeart Country New Zealand with Caroline Jones on a Monday morning. Ooh, it's early. Clocks went forward yesterday morning, 2 a.m. So a bit of a shock to the system this morning. I've got to say, when the alarm went off, it definitely felt more like sort of 3:30 a.m. rather than 4:30 a.m. Oh, there's a lot of talk around this year about how tough daylight saving really is. I'm a subscriber. Luke Bryan next. Ian Murray.

I love it when a country song comes on. Luke Bryan, it happens here all the time. New Zealand's iHeart Country with Dan. Bright and early on a Monday morning. Bright-eyed and bushy-tailed, I tell you. If you could see me now. Georgia joins us for the very first time today at midday. Yes, we've got an afternoon show. We've got a morning show. We've got an afternoon show as well. Georgia loves country music just as much as we all do. In fact, probably more so. From midday today, really looking forward to having Georgia on the team. We'll get two out of Tennessee real shortly in your first key.

0: iHeart Country, New Zealand with Ella Langley, Be Her. 2 out of Tennessee this morning. Big weekend in Knoxville, Tennessee versus Texas. College football and country music got tangled up in both ends of it. Now, last week, Morgan Wallen put out a camo T-shirt. Tennessee versus Texas. The date, Neyland Stadium right there on the front. And fans decided that it was a hint. Morgan was going to be ESPN celebrity guest picker on college game day. ESPN picked Johnny Knoxville instead, the jackass bloke. Born in Knoxville, second time he's done it. So Morgan printed the shirt, ESPN printed Johnny Knoxville's name instead. And two nights before the game, Ella Langley played Knoxville, and she sang, of course, Choosing Texas. You can guess how the Texas line went down in a Tennessee arena. Booze! She paused like she knew exactly what was coming and kept going. Saturday, Texas won 20-17. Yeah, Knoxville booed Texas on Thursday. Texas won on Saturday. Ella was right. That's two from Tennessee to kick off your Monday morning. Jelly Roll playing next on iHeart Country. Cody Johnson on the way as well.
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This is iHeart Country with Dan, Justin Moore featuring Dirk Bentley. Time's ticking. Yeah, it is. And it's ticking just a little too early this morning. It was a hell of a shock when the alarm went off. Normally, I'm almost awake by the time it goes off, but not this morning. It was a deep, deep sleep. Well, did you hear about the guy who won a $20 million lotto win out of his the book he was reading? This is Blockhouse Bay, Auckland. A bloke bought a lotto ticket at the post shop for the 25th of July draw, tucked it in his book as a bookmark, forgot about it for nearly 2 months, picked up the book again, finds the ticket, scans it at the self-check machine. It says major prize, you know the sound it makes, and he figured, yeah, a few thousand dollars. It turns out it was $20.1 million Powerball First Division, and he's not really made any plans so far. I don't think he's even told his family, maybe a select few. But he's thinking about a trip overseas. So you just never know, do you? Somewhere in your house, it could be a half-read book, probably worth nothing, but could be worth $20.1 million. Incredible story, I thought. Just the sheer relaxed nature of it all. Oh, yeah, I might go on a holiday. I might read that book. I might check the ticket. $20 million! Insane. This is Tim McGraw. Waking up to some great country music on New Zealand's iHeart Country this morning. Nice to have your company. Thanks so much for listening.

This is New Zealand's iHeart Country. First keyword of the day coming up at 9 o'clock this morning to get yourself and a friend on a plane to Nashville for the 60th CMA Awards. You never know, we might be able to hook up a coffee date with this next lady who joined us about 3 weeks ago now on the show. Jackie Bristow was somewhere in Italy. Late at night, had been out for a nice dinner, had stayed up for us for an early morning chat here, and she's still touring in Northern Europe. She'll be back home in Nashville sometime in November. It's Jackie Bristow. This is with her sister Katrina on a song called Let It Rain, New Zealand's iHeart Country.

love to be at country music's biggest night? Actually there in Nashville at the 60th CMA Awards. 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

0: It's New Zealand's iHeart Country Phone Keys Wallet, Lainey Wilson featuring John Mayer. Now, Lainey's put out a brand new music video for that song, which we'll hear all about this morning, coming up in Nashville now about 20 past 7. Weekend of sport, Black Ferns lost to England 26-19 at Twickenham. Huge game, very close all the way, and basically England won it with an intercept try right at the very end. Similar sort of tale for counties up against Northland and the Ranfurly Shield defence by Northland on the way. That was a nail biter, 22-19 in Whangarei, a penalty in the 79th minute, and only the second time that counties have ever held it. Feels like they've had it more because they seem to talk about it a lot in Counties Manukau. There's a lot of street parades organised for that one, that's for sure. And in the NRL, we've got the grand final decided. It's going to be happening this Sunday, and it's between the Sydney Roosters and the Newcastle Knights. We've got news, sport and weather next at 7 o'clock. Good morning, it's iHeart Country. Welcome to Monday.
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7: In this update, a warning: the National Party might need clearer messaging as the election campaign heats up. Massey University marketing professor Bodo Lang says National needs to lay out how it's going to make aspirational change.
8: I think the idea of, you know, economic growth that delivers new jobs at higher wages, that's good, but that's not the language that people would use.
7: Meanwhile, Labour supporters say they're raring to go as the election campaign's in full swing. The party's campaign was launched in Monaco.
9: I think the Labour Party is going to put our country in a better position than what National has given us for the last 3 years.
10: I think the launch was really good, and I'm really happy about the 10% off my student loan.
11: I found the campaign really invigorating, the launch. I just believe that Labour have the right policies for New Zealand.
7: Five men have been arrested near a US military base in the UK, initially under the Explosives Act, then on suspicion of preparing a terrorist attack. Auckland's mayor says the city's newest department store fills a hole in the city centre. Luxury store Faraday's opened its doors for the first time on Saturday. That's news. In sport, the Knights have advanced to their first NRL League final since 2001 after beating the Panthers 22-14 in Sydney. That's despite playing with 12 men after hooker Phoenix Crossland was red-carded for a hip-drop tackle that broke Penrith halfback Nathan Cleary's lower left leg late in the first half. Corbin Strong remains at the front of the peloton through three quarters of the Men's Elite World Road Cycling Championships race in Montreal, 19 seconds adrift of a breakaway. The President's Cup golf singles matches are underway at Chicago's Medina course. The Internationals, whose only win in 15 editions was at the 1998 event, led the United States 10.5 to 7.5 to start the day. That's sport. I'm Jodie Gill.
12: Partly cloudy for Auckland with one or two showers today. We've got southwesterly winds picking up in the afternoon, 15 the high. Got a few early showers tomorrow, then fine at 16.
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Dan and Shay, they've got it going on with those stunning harmonies on You. 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I see in the Waikato a new Lord of the Rings film is shooting there, The Hunt for Gollum. Andy Serkis is directing this time. He was Gollum. Peter Jackson producing. That's pretty exciting. They've rebuilt the Shire in the Waikato. I wonder if they're cranking some Shire's music. Elijah Wood and Ian McKellen are back. Jamie Dornan plays Aragorn. And it's out on December 17 next year. I remember the excitement of the first Lord of the Rings films. Not Lord of the Rims, that's a different movie entirely, isn't it? So exciting, wasn't it? Yeah, next year, December, we've got a wee way to go. But somewhere in the Waikato, there's a farmer checking the fences and a hobbit hole on the other side of them. Good fun. This is Riley Green on iHeart Country. Morning.

That's Gabby Barrett, and you tuned in to New Zealand's iHeart Country, and glad you are on a Monday morning with me, Dan Bernstein. Taking you through to midday, then it's Georgia Burt for the very first time on the iHeart Country afternoon show. Gabby Barrett there and the good ones. We get pretty excited about live music in our household. We're busy buying tickets for the summer months ahead. I mean, there's slim pickings, to be fair. We did get some tickets for Bruno Mars, which we're pretty excited about, at Eden Park. I'm definitely eyeing up CMC Rocks. What a huge announcement. But that involves flights and accommodation. Gets pretty spency, but are you heading along to that? I mean, what a lineup. Brooks and Dunn, Eric Church, Ashley McBride. Be worth getting to. I'm just looking at the big show in Christchurch too. Electric Avenue, Hagley Park in February. Split Ends have reunited for it, which will be huge. What a lineup otherwise. And this is now sold out, and scalpers are asking about $2,000 for a $500 pass, which is insane. Kings of Leon, Calvin Harris, Fat Freddy's Drop, all on the bill as well. Yeah, four times the face value. I don't know. I'd rather probably spend 6 months in a leaky boat, to be fair. Nashville Now coming up. All the latest news and goss out of Nashville today. This is Kiwi Country, Keith Pereira.

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0: Lots happening in Nashville over the weekend. Luke Bryan celebrated his new album Signs with a sold out show at Bridgestone Arena. Well, this is actually Thursday night their time, Friday our time. Then the friends turn up. Carrie Underwood, Chris Stapleton, Jason Aldean, Darius Rucker was there, Kane Brown and Dierks Bentley. Now, Stapleton sang on Drink a Beer. Well, he co-wrote that one. Carrie did Diamond Rio's Meet in the Middle. And then Bon Jovi, Living on a Prayer. And Luke got two diamond plaques, Country Girl, and Play It Again, $10 million each. Carrie Underwood belting Bon Jovi, just a normal Thursday at Luke's place, Bridgestone Arena. Very cool. Now, Lainey has released a new video for this song here. Of course, Phone Keys Wallet. This is the recording from the iHeartRadio Festival the other weekend. It's absolutely superb, straight off the sound desk. Insert John Mayer guitar solo. There he is. So Lainey's released a new video for that song, and she's basically in it running late, looking for everything, including her head. Her body scrambled around the house while her head sings from the couch. It turns up in the car, the fridge on the record player, then rolls down a hill into a pond. Her dog Hippie May gets a cameo. It's a very cool video. I don't normally talk about music videos on the radio, but worth mentioning that one. In fact, while we're at it, Ashley Cox Baby Blues has a new video out as well. It's also quite good. She's a very good looking lady, is Ashley Cook. Pool party. Flirting with the bartender, and the bartender is comedian Matt Rife. Now, he first sang it with her when she pulled him out of the crowd at CMA Fest earlier this year. It wins the award for best audience participation ever. It's Nashville now. At 7:30, you could be winning your way to the 60th CMA Awards. What to actually get up to in Nashville? We're going to check that out and go on a bit of a journey before 8 o'clock at iHeart Country.
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0: iHeart Country New Zealand, The Chicks, or the Dixie Chicks as they were known in 1998 when that came out. Wide Open Spaces was their breakout album, and I had it in our flat. I was living in the UK and I convinced all of my flatmates how good this new country stuff was. And it really was. It went to number one on the US country chart. It went on to win them a Grammy as well. And nearly 30 years later, that melody is getting another life. Stella Lefty has interpolated parts of it in a new song, Summer You Were Mine. Check that out and listen out for There's Your Trouble in That. But the Chicks themselves are very, very busy. They are about to kick off a 20th anniversary tour. It's called Taking the Long Way Tour. And it starts this Wednesday, actually. They're playing that album out in full during it. That'll be amazing.
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0: Star of the Week, Morgan Wallen. Lone Star for Old Time's Steak. 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

0: The Western Guide is carving out a unique place in New Zealand country music. 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
1: Yeah, what else to get up to in Nashville apart from, well, attend the 60th CMA Awards? Well, there's so much you can do, and I'm just creating my own itinerary here. So I'm going to share some bits with you. Gaylord Opryland, this is the massive hotel resort right next to the Grand Ole Opry. They're opening their ice attraction on the 6th of November. Perfect timing. This year, it's Home Alone. You can walk through Kevin's house, the booby traps, the stairs, 5 ice slides, about 900 tons of hand-carved ice. Kept at minus 13. They give you the parker at the door and off you go. Fantastic. How good would that be? You can see Roger Miller's motorbike, the Country Music Hall of Fame, opening a Roger Miller exhibit on the 6th of November. As the fiddle he was given at 10, his Grammy Awards, his 1965 Honda, and King of the Road. Yeah, he actually rode one as well, didn't just write the song. And what about some nice Nashville hot chicken? Well, the story goes a girlfriend made it extra hot to punish her fella for staying out late. He loved it so much, and he opened up a chicken shack. It's very famous in Nashville. 3 things to get up to in Nashville when you're there for the 60th CMA Awards. And your next chance to get in the draw is coming up at 9 o'clock this morning. We're going to go to Southland after 8 o'clock. The 94-year-old who's about to set a cycling record. And Dolly's Hotel is opening up this week as well. News next at 8. It's iHeart Country. Morning.
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4: News. In this update, Chris Luxon and his mentor, Sir John Key, are warning voters off any ballot box strategy as National launches its re-election campaign. Both the leader and former leader stressed that party voting National was the best way to ensure a return to power. Meanwhile, Labour also launched its election campaign in Auckland yesterday. Massey University marketing professor Bodo Lang says Labour's also employing good marketing with its Better Starts Now slogan. The US president's throwing out another deal as an Iranian official says negotiations are his only way out. Donald Trump says Iran's proposal to reopen the Strait of Hormuz isn't acceptable, but Iran's foreign minister Abbas Araghchi says they're the same conditions included in the deal signed by both sides in June. Maritime New Zealand says four sailors rescued from the Tasman Sea after hitting a whale were well prepared, and that may have helped save their lives. Rescue Coordination Centre Operations Manager Mike Clulo says the crew did all the right things and early activation of their radio beacon was key to getting them to safety. That's news. In sport, the Knights have advanced to their first NRL League final since 2001 after beating the Panthers 22-14 in Sydney. That's despite playing with 12 men after hooker Phoenix Crossland was red carded for a hip drop tackle that broke Penrith halfback Nathan Cleary's lower left leg late in the first half. North Harbour topped the MPC rugby table on 36 points after round 9. Canterbury and a now Ranfurly shieldless Northland are 1 point adrift. A winless Wellington season remains a possibility, with 9 losses and 1 regular season match to play away against Taranaki on Sunday. England posted 355-7 to trounce Sri Lanka by 223 runs at London's Oval and win their one-day international cricket series 2-1. That's sport. I'm Jodie Gill.
5: Partly cloudy for Auckland with one or two showers today. We've got southwesterly winds picking up in the afternoon, 15 the high. Got a few early showers tomorrow, then fine at 16.
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Georgia Burt is on the afternoon shift starting today at midday. It's iHeart Country Afternoons, brand new show. We can't wait to have Georgia on today. So excited. Matt Geiger.

It's iHeart Country with Dan and Kaylee Bell, boots and all. Peter Grandyke is from Invercargill. He's 94 and he took up cycling in his 70s. He's about to turn 95 on the 20th of October and he's going for a world record at the Southland Velodrome. 21.5 kilometres in 1 hour. Yeah, 21.5 k's in an hour. He is 94, is Peter. His advice for the rest of us, get up and do something, you young fellas. It's so true, isn't it? Gosh, it makes me feel lazy just thinking about what he's up to and what I'm not. Yeah, next time you're struggling with the alarm clock with a new daylight saving, think of Peter. What a legend. Something new now, Luke Bryan and Luke Combs are teaming up on this track, Finest Keepers. We love it. It's iHeart Country.

0: This is iHeart Country New Zealand with Riley Green and Worst Way. It is a big week in Nashville. There's plenty going on. Never a dull moment, it seems. Dolly's Songteller Hotel is opening downtown on Tuesday, their time, Wednesday hours. 12 stories, 245 rooms. There's a Six Sisters suite, Sleep Six, named after her sisters. And a whole floor is a museum, of course, on Dolly. It starts with the cabin she grew up in, the Smoky Mountains. And there's a rooftop bar. It's called Jolene's. Oh, just sounds fabulous. The place to stay in Nashville, no doubt. Another cool place in Nashville opening this week as well. I told you, big week in Nashville. Thursday night, Nashville time, a new 4,500-seat venue. It's called The Truth. It's named after songwriter Harlan Howard's line. You know how a country song, all it needs is three chords and the truth. The whiskey bar inside is called Harlan's. But on opening night, this is on Friday night, a 12-piece string section playing Miranda Lambert's entire new album, Crisco, which is out on Friday as well. So, yeah, it really is a huge week in Nashville, and that new venue sounds amazing as well. Eric Church is playing next, headlining CMC Rocks in Ipswich across the ditch next year.
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1: New Zealand's iHeart Country with Jordan Davis and Dan taking you through till midday. Then it's our brand new afternoon show with Georgia Burt. Looking forward to that. I must say, the alarm clock going off an hour earlier than normal didn't sit well with me this morning, but three coffees deep, starting to get with the program. How are you coping? Here's Clay Walker.

for some right now. This is Miti, a brother and sister country duo out of Porirua, Tiana and Sunny Miti. They grew up their mums, Glen Campbell and Johnny Cash cassettes. They've taken that classic country sound and mixed a bit of their own Polynesian background into what they do as well. This is their latest single. It was mixed and mastered in Nashville. And it's Tiana basically spotting all of those red flags. Really love this. It's such a cute wee country pop number. Straight out of Porirua. It's iHeart Country. Kiwi Country.

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0: This is iHeart Country, New Zealand. Ella Langley and Morgan Wallen together. And the big night could be all yours. The 60th CMA Awards, Wednesday the 18th of November in Nashville. 2 o'clock Thursday afternoon our time. And you could be there with Lainey Wilson hosting, hopefully with her head attached, unlike in her latest music video. Very fancy black tie sort of event. And you can win your way there to country music's biggest night. The first keyword of the day next, straight after the news at 9. You'll hear one again at 2 and 5 this afternoon and every day this week. When you hear a keyword, text it back to us on 2686, and then you'll be in the draw for this incredible prize, which we're going to be drawing very, very soon. So make sure you get in the draw with the daily keywords, 9, 2, and 5. We've got one coming up next here at iHeart Country.
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15: In this update, a feeling Labour's leader is trying to ramp up the energy as election campaigning officially gets underway. Political commentator Bridget Morton says Labour leader Chris Hipkins reacted to talk. He'd been looking uncomfortable on the campaign trail.
16: If you don't want to be on the campaign, you clearly don't want to be Prime Minister again. So I think that was very much what was being told to him, and I think, you know, he really tried to deliver on that.
15: Meanwhile, the Prime Minister's upbeat by what will be revealed in tomorrow's pre-election economic and fiscal update from Treasury. Chris Luxon says it's going to be good news.
17: I think people will be encouraged by it.
15: The Commerce Commission says it's coming for anyone involved in illegal bidding activity. It says cartel behaviour and public procurement is an enforcement priority, estimating New Zealand is being ripped off to the tune of $360 million a year because of bid rigging. The co-founder of Auckland's newest department store is celebrating a huge moment. Faraday's officially opened on Saturday. Chief Executive Edward von Dadelsen says everyone who comes through the doors finds something that's right for them. That's news. In sport, a spectacular American golfing recovery looms from the President's Cup rough as the singles matches play out at Chicago's Medina course. The Internationals, whose only win from 15 editions came in 1998, led the United States 10.5 to 7.5 before play. However, the hosts lead 9 of today's 12 contests and are behind in 3. That makes the score 16.5 to 13.5 as it stands. In the final pairing, Ryan Fox is one down to Xander Schauffele through 5 holes. American Brandon McNulty has held on to win the men's Elite World Road Cycling Championships race in Montreal by 13 seconds after breaking away. That's sport. I'm Jodie Gill.
3: Partly cloudy for Auckland with one or two showers today. We've got southwesterly winds picking up in the afternoon, 15 the high. Got a few early showers tomorrow, then fine at 16.
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0: Beautiful song from Cole Swindell on iHeart Country. It's a song to his late father, telling him proudly that he's having a girl dad. Yeah, it's such a sad song, but beautiful. iHeart Country with Dan, taking you through till midday. Then we've got the amazing Georgia Burt joining us for the very first time on iHeart Country Afternoons from midday. Looking forward to having Georgia on the team.
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1: 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Jaden Shingleton.

0: Taylor Swift on iHeart Country. That song played at the very end of the latest Toy Story movie, which we saw last school holidays. It was just perfectly fitting as well as the credits rolled. They never seem to run out of ideas for Toy Story, do they? It was as good as the first one, I think, that last one. These school holidays, well, they're now underway, and it's always like, what do we go and see at the movies? And you got Paw Patrol's latest movie. You got Shaun the Sheep, The Beast of Mossy Bottom. Forgotten Island looks cool from DreamWorks Animation. And The Last Whale Singer. Those are the big four. I mean, you want to catch at least one, but you take out another mortgage with the popcorn and everything else, eh? Luke Combs coming up, Reba McEntire and Tyler Braden. It's iHeart Country.
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Morgan Wallen and Bean by now, New Zealand's iHeart Country. There was a school reunion on the weekend. Tinui School, east of Masterton. Hi to all of our Wired Up listeners. It opened in 1876, which is a long time ago in New Zealand's short history. Back then, kids rode their horses to school, and the boys, 11 or 12 years old, skipped school when it was mustering and sharing time. Those were the good old days. About 200 people came back for the reunion. The oldest former pupil was Phyllis, who's 93, and the local church is the Church of the Good Shepherd, of course it is. I love those little schools. That school's still going, actually. 22 pupils or something at the moment, but good to see it's still surviving. If I could

0: Nice to dig out a bit of John Mayer as he features on Lainey Wilson's new record. That's his Shadow Days song, and hearing that again makes me wonder, is it about time that John Mayer just made a new country album? He's already got the form. Born and Raised, where that song comes from, leaned heavily into Americana and country. He followed it with Paradise Valley a year later, similar theme. So maybe it's time for a new sort of country-flavoured album from John Mayer. We can only hope so. Seen him several times live. Incredible. Jason Aldean playing next. Some Kiwi country from Tammy Nielsen on the way.
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5: 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So rather than writing an ad, I thought I'd share a memory. I remember Mum would light up as she showed visitors our family photos. Now those photos are on the wall of her care home. Recently, I pointed to a photo of me, and I asked if she remembered who it was. She looked so confused, like I was pointing at a complete stranger. Strange what we remember, and heartbreaking what we forget. Let's remember, September is Alzheimer's Awareness Month.
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And hope you're going well. Huge, huge win for Counties Monaco. They've scored, wrestled the Ranfurly Shield off Northland after a very dramatic 22-19 win over Northland. Showing it off today. There's a big parade through Pukekohe at lunchtime today. And the Hawke's Bay get a crack at taking it off them this Saturday. It's hoping the Counties can keep it, well, a bit more than 1 week. This is Midland. We got a drinking problem.

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2: 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Same melodies, completely different song. Kane Brown and Shania Twain.

0: Die Hard Country, Kacey Musgraves and Dry Spell. She was meant to be headed to Australia this summer for the Long Haul Festival, which had a decent lineup as well. There was Kacey, there was Kane Brown, Charles Wesley Godwin, and a bunch of Aussie acts as well. But it was pretty much cancelled about a month after it was announced. It's a funny old time for festivals, what works and what doesn't at the moment. I see in Christchurch, Split Ends is playing at Electric Avenue. Now, this festival has got so big that it actually sold out before they announced who was on the bill. But yeah, Split Ends have reunited for it. Kings of Leon, Calvin Harris, and Fat Freddy's Drop. Pretty massive lineup. And the ticket scalpers are out in force asking about $2,000 for a $500 pass. Well, I wouldn't be tempted by that. Morgan Wallen around the corner. We've got Chris Young as well. It's iHeart Country.
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0: 10 albums into his career, Chris Young is making a statement that he's not done yet with the title track, I Didn't Come Here to Leave.
1: 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I Heart Country.

Blake Shelton featuring Trace Adkins on iHeart Country New Zealand. George is on from midday today, and Ashley Cook has a new music video out for this track, Pool Party, Flirting with a Bartender, and the bartender is comedian Matt Rife. Now, he first sang this with her when she pulled him out of the crowd at CMA Fest earlier this year. It's Ashley Cook and Baby Blues. Baby Blues.

0: New Zealand's iHeart Country with Florida Georgia Line. Anything goes, and apparently that might apply to new music soon as well. They're back together, a 12-stop festival run coming next year, and John Morgan, who's a songwriter for Florida Georgia Line, reckons Nashville writers are already putting songs aside to pitch to Tyler and Brian. Nothing official yet, but Florida Georgia Line new music suddenly sounds fairly imminent, I would say. Co Wetzel around the corner and teaming up with Ella Langley next on Jaded.
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This is iHeart Country with Dylan Scott and Dear Big City. George's got your next keywords this afternoon at 2 and 5. When you hear a keyword, make sure you text it back to us, 2686, to get yourself firmly in the draw for this trip of a lifetime to the 60th CMA Awards in Nashville. We'll be chatting to Georgia before lunch as well, see what makes her tick. Georgia is a huge country music fan. She started off her working career working at Lone Star. That's when she got kind of hooked on the music. So we're going to be chatting to Georgia before midday, her very first day on the job. Bit of a culture shock, I'd imagine, for Georgia coming over from ZM, but we're so pleased to have her. Dolly Parton's new hotel opens up this week in Nashville. It will be the place to stay. And on the rooftop bar itself is called Jolene. Let's play some Dolly.

0: Bailey Zimmerman on New Zealand's iHeart Country with Chevy Silverado. If you're in Pukekohe today, keep an eye out for the Loggerwood. Counties Manukau are celebrating that massive Ranfurly Shield steal from Northland 22-19 in Whangārei. And there'll be, I believe, a lunchtime parade through King Street. And what about the Wallabies? Oh, upset. Knocked over the world champion Springboks, 42-38 in Perth. At one stage, they were down to 11 men in a completely bonkers finish. Their first Mandela plate in 4 years as well. We've got the Bledisloe look forward to, not this weekend, but the next at Eden Park. That'll be an absolute ripper. Lainey Wilson queued up to play next. We've got Billy Ray Cyrus on the way before midday as well.
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1: 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In Nashville.
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0: Riley says he always ends up writing sad country songs. This one's the title track of his brand new album.
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0: Riley Green, that's just me.

Riley Green's latest That's Just Me on iHeart Country. We're welcoming Max McNowan back to Aotearoa on his Slow Down Down Under tour. He'll be at the Civic in Auckland on the 22nd of Feb next year, and two nights later at the Christchurch Town Hall. Tickets are on sale now from livenation.co.nz. Get yours, and keep an eye on our socials as well. Gareth on the way, up after Chris Stapleton, is Traveller at iHeart Country.

0: Little Big Town, you got New Zealand's iHeart Country with Dan signing off, and I get to hand over to someone else today. 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
1: Thank you very much, Dan. Does it feel weird having to not just say goodbye right now? You're like passing over the baton.
0: It's nice to have some company and not feel so lonely, knowing that you're jumping on in the afternoon. And also our weekend lineup has grown a lot too. We had Rosie on Saturday morning, and we've got our Country Top 30 show with Bobby Bone. So it is growing into something. They're more than just, we've been a bit of a jukebox for the last year or so.
1: Gosh, yeah, but the last 5 weeks it's been you. So this is so exciting. And I think people have been absolutely loving having a voice that loves country. And it's going to continue throughout the day because, you know, you and I could talk about country till the cows come home.
0: Yeah, well, let's talk about country. I mean, a bit of a culture shock coming over from ZM for you.
1: Yes, it's a little, but the best part about it is ZM's had Morgan Wallen filtered in, Ella Langley. I've been trying to get them on there for a long time, and the fact that they're trending so massively, and we've had Ella Langley obviously break a record last week, fingers crossed for 24 weeks in the row, number one Billboard Hot 100 this week. It's quite cool that it is such a growing genre and to be a part of it full time and also not have to hold back any chat.
0: 100%. And what's your favourite country artist at the moment? What are you digging?
1: Okay, I have been through and through for a long time now, Morgan Wallen.
0: Yeah.
1: And I wish I could say it was someone else, but when I'm in the car and I just need someone to keep me company, he nails it every time.
0: Yeah, well, we've just added his new one from the
1: Grand Theft Auto.
0: Yeah, that's new this week, so that's cool. What got you into country? You started off in your working career at Lone Star, right?
1: Yeah, working Lone Star, and I guess closing down each night, putting the chairs on the tables, that kind of thing, listening to it when there was no chatter around. I was like, man, this is really good. And I had a boyfriend at the time that introduced me to Kip Moore, Something About a Truck, and that was like the first song that I absolutely adored in the country world. I'm not including Shania, because we grew up with Shania, everyone has, you know? Yeah. But that was that first, like, I love the genre. Yeah. What was it for you?
0: Oh, don't make me feel so old, Georgia, if you're asking about my very, very first.
1: Okay.
0: I mean, we're talking 80s here. My parents' cassette collection was very much dominated by Kenny Rogers and
1: love
0: and Dolly Parton and all that sort of thing. But these days, man, there's not much I don't like. I mean, I really love Chris Stapleton. And that show at Spark last year was just like probably the best thing I've ever been to. So,

0: Yeah, without going on about it too much, I love everything we play, literally. I mean, there's not much music here that I don't enjoy on iHeart Country, and I can listen to it all day during my show, and I will be listening all afternoon to your first show today.
1: Oh, thank you. Oh, no pressure. I'm going to keep it simple. Just learn the ropes today. Just heads up.
0: Absolutely. Lovely to have you here, Georgia. Have a great first day on the tools here at iHeart Country.
1: Thank you.
0: Georgia's on the way next.
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Who told you that? Tucker Wetmore, probably what he's asking when it comes to those rumours he's dating fellow country singer Ella Langley. You've got Georgia with you, iHeart Country NZ. Big day to be my first day because it's also the MTV VMAs. Tucker is nominated for Brunettes. Alongside Ella Langley, Casey Musgraves, Lainey Wilson, Luke Combs, Shaboozy and Stella Lefty, Morgan Wallen nominated for Artist of the Year. This is going to be a huge day unfolding and I'll make sure to give you all of the updates. This is Into the Music by Gretchen Wilson on iHeart Country NZ. Georgia with you.

0: He was selling car parts in North Carolina when a scout found his YouTube videos. Girl, I know I won't find another pair of blue eyes. Someone I can hold tight, take you off of my mind. Cameron Marlowe launches a new era with I Won't.
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0: 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Day one, spending my afternoons with you. Such a pleasure, especially hearing Ella Langley, Choosing Texas. Record-breaking song that, of course, number one for 23 weeks in a row of the Billboard Hot 100. We are fingers crossed hoping for 24 weeks. She can do it, I tell you. 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Still to come on the playlist, Zach Top and Harper Grace.
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A little more country than that. It's Easton Corbin, Georgia with you, iHeart Country NZ. Of course, get in touch whenever, text 2686. This is what I find super cool about Jordan Davis. Not only is he one of those artists that we've watched grow in the last couple of years, coming to the country, opening for Luke Combs, then coming for his own show at Spark Arena, but he has said what he's loved about watching country music over the last few years is how it keeps on evolving and keeps on getting bigger. There's just one thing he wishes, and that one thing is that country music has to stay true to storytelling. I think that's what makes the genre special. That's what I've always been drawn to, and that's what I'll always want to hear. You and me both, mister. Here he is. It's Mez, Jordan Davis, iHeart Country NZ.

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0: She's the icon that keeps on giving, including a new album this year, Little Miss Twain, it was called. That's Shania on iHeart Country NZ. Georgia with you. I'm going to make sure to give you all of the country highlights from the MTV VMAs, including who wins Artist of the Year, because Morgan Wallen is nominated. Last Thing You Need from Grand Theft Auto 6. It's on the way next.
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